New music from BTS. Now new music from Gracie Abrams coming on Thursday. Her new album will be titled Daughter from Hell. It's 98.9 Magic FM. We ready.

0: 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What? No, I'm sorry, sir. Scratch that. Alex Wallen. I completely messed that up. Just get you tickets to both shows.
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5: Got a crash Highway 115 southbound. It's between Cheyenne Mountain Boulevard there, so certainly watch for that. Other than that, no other stalls or accidents reported, but we still have heavy volume all over town no matter where you are, just time of day stuff. I'm Coyote, that's traffic.
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0: 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What? No, I'm sorry. Scratch that. Alex Wallen. I completely messed that up. Just get you tickets to both shows.
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19: Overnight lows for your Tuesday evening expected to be very mild with less cloud cover tomorrow. More clouds roll in with gustier winds, warm afternoon highs, and chances for a few showers across southern Colorado. With your KKTV 11 Alert Weather, I'm meteorologist Josephine Sage.
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just might. So apparently in the new Billie Eilish movie that's out in theaters, she talks about how she doesn't mind when her fans record her shows because she said that's what she used to do as a kid. 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

0: 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What? No, I'm sorry, sir. Scratch that. Alex Wallen. I completely messed that up. Just get you tickets to both shows.
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Noah Kahn said that every time he sees a photo of him with braids in his hair, he just thinks that's how he's meant to live his life. 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

0: 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What? No, I'm sorry, sir. Scratch that. Alex Wallen. I completely messed that up. Just get you tickets to both shows.
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5: You ever wonder why the same cold virus makes some people so sick and others not sick at all? Well, according to an interesting new study out of Yale School of Medicine, one key factor is how quickly the cells in their noses, called nasal cells, respond to the virus and contain it. It's called the interferon response, and it can vary for different people. Now, when that response gets inhibited, it can trigger a different reaction, which leads to excessive mucus production and inflammation. In other words, a cold that is a lot more miserable. Of course, there are other factors at play: your genetics, any underlying conditions, immunity from vaccinations or previous infections. If you are trying really hard not to get sick, high-quality masks, they can be very effective. Also, good old-fashioned hand washing. And remember not to touch your face. I'm Dr. Sanjay Gupta, helping you live a better life.
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2: Zara Larsson just released Girls Trip, which is the deluxe edition of her Midnight Sun album. And guess who the feature on this one is? Pink Panthers. That's right. They are just like an unstoppable duo.

0: 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What? No, I'm sorry, sir. Scratch that. Alex Wallen. I completely messed that up. Just get you tickets to both shows.
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8: Across the country right now, at this very moment, there are probably arguments taking place about who's doing more of the housework, the homework, the shuttling of kids from this activity to that. It's true. By and large, women do more of this than men. But doesn't have to be that way. And if you and your spouse can level that playing field, it's going to make both of you and your kids happier. Psychologist Yelena Kecmanovic says this might be how you get there. As hard as it might be at first, try to think of your partner like a teammate, not an adversary. Learn how to do some of the chores your partner does to get a better understanding of how much effort something takes. And finally, take the time to acknowledge what the other person is doing. And every now and then, even express your appreciation. That'll go a long way. I'm Dr. Sanjay Gupta, helping you live a better life.
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Yeah. If you are trying to see Morgan Wallen, we got a chance live for you right now on our Instagram. That's at 989 Magic FM. And guess what? You're getting Alex Warren tickets too on top of it.

I just told you where you could win some Morgan Wallen tickets. Well, guess what? You can win Alex Warren tickets in the exact same spot on our Instagram at 989 Magic FM. 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

0: 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What? No, I'm sorry. Scratch that. Alex Wallen. I completely messed that up. Just get you tickets to both shows.
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1: Rumor has it Olivia Rodrigo is dating Finn Wolfhard from Stranger Things. 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

0: 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What? No, sorry. Scratch that. Alex Wallen. I completely messed that up. Just get you tickets to both shows.
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719 Singles. If you are looking for love and maybe you also have considered, you know, doing reality TV, guess what? Now's your chance. They're casting for The Bachelor. You have the chance to go up against, what is it, 30 other women pining after the same man's love? Sounds like a dream.

In case you've forgotten, 98.9 Magic FM is presenting Alex Warren right here in Colorado Springs in less than a month at Ford Amphitheater. So if you've been wanting to check out that beautiful venue, make sure you tune in to Jeff Haber, 5 p.m. the rest of this week. He's got your ticket hookup. They say

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0: Look, I do not condone drinking, and you will never catch a girl sipping on a White Claw, that's for sure. However, our boy Teddy Swims is one of their new partners, and his ads are so funny. Silly man. Go check him out on his Instagram if you're interested. Here's Mr. Know-It-All.

0: 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What? No, sorry. Scratch that. Alex Wallen. I completely messed that up. Just get you tickets to both shows.
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has not been posting like real posts on his Instagram. And yes, all us Bad Bunny fans are so sad. We miss his beautiful face. However, he is back to posting stories. He just posted some from Colombia, where he was really throwing down some chocolate, bare fingers and all. You know what? Not gonna judge. 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

0: 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What? No, I'm sorry, sir. Scratch that. Alex Wallen. I completely messed that up. Just get your tickets to both shows.
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0: 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What? No, I'm sorry, sir. Scratch that. Alex Wallen. I completely messed that up. Just get your tickets to both shows.
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0: 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Scratch that. Alex Wallen. 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Just get you tickets to both shows.
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0: 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This is

0: 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What? No, I'm sorry, scratch that. Alex Wallen. I completely messed that up. Just get you tickets to both shows.
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0: 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What? No, I'm sorry, sir. Scratch that. Alex Wallen. I completely messed that up. Just get you tickets to both shows.
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0: 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What? No, I'm sorry, sir. Scratch that. Alex Wallen. I completely messed that up. Just get you tickets to both shows.
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0: 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What? No, I'm sorry, sir. Scratch that. Alex Wallen. I completely messed that up. Just get you tickets to both shows.
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0: 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What? No, sorry. Scratch that. Alex Wallen. I completely messed that up. Just get you tickets to both shows.
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seal. Don't tell, won't tell. 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D-O-double-G, and I'm here to put this on you. I'm stuck on pizza, and yours is right. 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

0: 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No, I'm sorry, sir. Scratch that. Alex Wallen. I completely messed that up. Just get you tickets to both shows.
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0: 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What? No, I'm sorry, sir. Scratch that. Alex Wallen. I completely messed that up. Just get you tickets to both shows.
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24: Lots of sunshine this morning. Increasing cloud cover, especially for the second half of the afternoon. And then the increasing chance for a few isolated showers or storms, especially over the mountains, with highs around 80.

0: 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What? No, sorry. Scratch that. Alex Wallen. I completely messed that up. Just get you tickets to both shows.
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0: No, what's weird about your quizzes, Katie, is that all the work is right and just the answers are wrong. I know that having a boyfriend may seem like the most important thing in the world right now, but you don't have to dumb yourself down to get guys to like you.
1: It's time for America's favorite trivia game, You versus Victoria. Your chance to take on Victoria Ramirez in a game of trivia for Niall Horan tickets. So let's meet today's contestant for You versus Victoria, Sasha. What's up, Sasha? How are you?
2: Hey, I'm great. I'm super nervous now, though.
3: Oh, don't be nervous.
4: You're nervous? Thank you.
1: Yeah, Victoria's in it.
2: I play with my daughter. We sit in the car every day waiting before she goes to school, and we finally got through.
1: Oh, nice. Wait, is your daughter in the car with you right now?
2: She is.
4: Does that mean you, like, let her skip school a little bit before you drop her off to play the game? Because I would love that even more.
2: No, she doesn't start till 8:30.
1: Oh, okay. Yeah.
3: She wouldn't do that.
1: Well, either way, you're a great American and you're raising your daughter correctly. So I applaud you. All right, we're going to send Victoria out of the studio. And while she's leaving, Sasha, the game is played like this. You have 30 seconds to answer as many questions as possible. If you don't know one, just say pass. And Victoria has to beat you outright to win, okay?
2: Yep.
1: All right, here we go. Sasha, your time starts now.
3: What does the word karaoke mean in Japanese?
2: Sing-along.
3: Which nut is technically a seed?
2: A pea.
3: Which candy bar was named after a family horse?
2: Snickers.
3: Which board game features properties like Boardwalk and Park Place?
2: Monopoly.
3: What is the oldest soft drink in America still sold today?
2: Coca-Cola.
1: All right, got that in. We'll bring Victoria back into the studio. And if we can get her attention, she's talking outside. While she's getting ready and putting on her headphones and stuff, you know, Victoria is in a bad mood today, Sasha.
2: Yeah. Oh, no.
1: Yeah, can you give Victoria a little bit of a pep talk?
2: Oh, yeah, this is much harder than it seems. I always nail it when I'm playing against you in the car, but not in real life. It freaked me out. You got this.
3: Aww,
1: that
3: you're so sweet.
4: That helps.
1: Okay. You feeling good now? Yes. You ready to go?
4: Thank you, Sasha. That was really sweet.
1: All right, here we go.
3: What is happening?
1: 30 seconds to answer as many questions as possible. If you don't know one, just say pass. And Sasha, you have to be Victoria has to beat you outright to win, okay? And you can tell Victoria when to go.
4: And it means I'm intimidating. Ooh.
2: Okay. Ready? Skittles. Go.
3: What does the word karaoke mean in Japanese?
4: Ever try a red Skittle? Those are the best, personally. Crap. Japanese. Wait, what did you say about Japanese? Ah, crap. Next.
3: Which nut is technically a seed?
4: Left.
3: Which candy bar was named after a family horse? What in the world was that?
1: Victoria's officially lost it.
3: What?
1: She's on the floor. Victoria's on the floor now.
3: Well,
1: that's an interesting answer there, Victoria.
3: Okay, this game's over.
1: Victoria's had a meltdown now. If Victoria came back in the studio, and while you were giving her a pep talk, I whispered in her ear, I said, I'll give you $20 if you answer left to question number two.
3: Okay, I knew that
1: and
3: was
1: she did
3: thing. I really thought it's going to be the easy $20.
1: Well, let's see how you guys did and send it over to the scoreboard.
3: Oh, wow.
1: With our scoreboard producer for you.
5: Vicky,
1: you answered it so confidently and so fast.
3: I know. I did, like, you know what you were saying?
4: No, I was like, I don't care what the question is, we're answering.
5: I'm making $20. Vicky had none and Sasha had two.
1: Hey, Sasha, congratulations. Okay. You did it. You beat Victoria.
3: See, that was easy.
1: Niall Horan tickets.
4: Kids in the car.
1: Yeah, I don't know.
3: Sasha, what's your daughter's name?
2: Mila.
3: Aw, that's so cool. Hi, Mila.
1: You made Mila proud. Be Victoria.
2: Hi.
1: All right, let's get the answers now with Nina.
3: Karaoke means empty orchestra in Japanese. The nut that is technically a seed is a cashew. The candy bar,
1: also known as the left.
3: A candy bar that was named after a family horse is Snickers. And the board game that features properties like Boardwalk and Park Place was Monopoly. And then the oldest soft drink in America still sold today
4: Cola.
3: Is Dr. Pepper.
5: You're still trying to play.
4: Well, I just want to point out that also we have a big boss that is in town today.
1: Oh, yeah.
4: And you chose today to have me do that.
1: Hey, that's on you. You took me up on the $20 offer.
4: Ayo.
3: You did.
5: Ayo.
4: Certainly, who did win? Because I won $20.
1: Hey, Sasha, thank you for playing.
2: All right, thank you.
1: Yep, we play you versus Victoria at the same time every single weekday morning. 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Your phone prank happens every single hour on the 20s. Your next one is right after this. And then right after that, it's Nina's What's Trending. It's The Jubal Show.

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3: 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Talk to me.

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6: Hello?
7: Yes, hi, this is Ted Thibodeau. I am calling from Blackwood Meadows, and I was looking for Ashley Parsons, who's getting married at our venue tomorrow.
6: Hi, this is she.
7: The bride-to-be. How you doing today, Ashley?
6: Yeah. I'm good, a little stressed, but really, really excited.
7: I bet you are. It's a very stressful time when you're about to tie the knot and be tied to somebody else for the rest of your life. All your God-given days walking around this world with the same person every single day. I'm just joking with you there, but yes, it can be very stressful.
6: Okay. What are you calling about again?
7: Yes, I'm just calling to inform you of a little bit of, I guess I would say a speed bump.
6: Oh, great. Okay, what's going on?
7: Well, because of the event yesterday, just the area that you will be having your wedding is just a little bit, I guess I should say, ruined.
6: What do you mean, ruined?
7: Well, it's just that when you get a bunch of monster trucks and motorcycles all running over grass and things like that, who knew it would leave such a mark? You know what I'm saying.
6: I'm sorry, what? Did you say monster trucks and motorcycles?
7: Yes, yes, I did. It did. It's just completely ruined. There was even a small little fire from a car flipping over that it unfortunately ruined the archway that was already outside.
6: Nobody told me that this was happening 2 days before my wedding. I never would have picked this venue. What the hell are you talking about?
7: Oh, it was a last-minute thing, but we are a big farm, basically.
6: Who approved that? Who approved that knowing that a wedding was going in? I mean, the whole point was that I was going to walk through a beautiful field with flowers on this, like, gorgeous ranch. Like, that's why I picked the venue. That's why I'm getting married there.
7: Yes, and unfortunately, the flowers aren't there anymore, and there is just big, huge rivets in the ground from all these mud competitions that they were doing.
6: What am I supposed to do? What am I supposed to do?
7: Well, I would say wear flats. I would say wear some comfortable shoes, because I don't want you turning an ankle or something.
6: This isn't funny.
7: Oh, I'm sorry. Well, I was just trying to lighten the mood a little bit. But yes, I would definitely think about your shoe selection because I don't want you ruined.
6: I can't get married there. Why would the venue do this to me?
7: Oh, no, you can absolutely still get married here. I'm just letting you know that.
6: No, I can't get married there. What the hell are you doing?
7: Also, there is where your wedding was going to be, you know, the podium, the place where you're going to actually stand. There is a burnt out. I think it's a Ford. I think it's an F-150, F-350. I don't know. It's a big truck. But anyway, flipped over, burnt, and that is right in that area. Do you want to do it there still? Because we can maybe make that into some sort of pretty little backdrop or dress it up a little bit.
6: No, I don't want to do it there still. You are refunding my money immediately. I'd have less than 24 hours to find a new venue for my wedding.
7: Well, you know, in the paperwork that you did sign, it did say all sales are final, so we do not offer refunds. My advice is just to...
6: Are you kidding me? I am going to burn your place to the f***ing ground. You treat me this way? Are you f***ing kidding me?
7: Yes.
6: No refund after you do this to my venue?
7: Normally, I would take that threat, and I would say, please don't burn it down. But unfortunately, one of the cars flipped over and did hit the main area, which is that barn area that she having a reception in. That was already burnt down. So
6: I'm calling my lawyer. You are so f***ing...
3: Hey,
6: so not okay.
3: Ashley, this is actually Jubal from the Jubal Show doing a phone prank on you, and your mom set you up. She said that you're getting married tomorrow at like this big farm, and she wanted to mess with you.
6: Oh my god! Thank God! Oh my god! I was picturing like the apocalypse or like the Hunger Games or something. Oh my god!
4: 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What? No, I'm sorry. Scratch that. Alex Wallen. I completely messed that up. Just get your tickets to both shows.

0: 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It's Morgan Wallen.
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4: I-25 still in good shape through Colorado Springs. Mesa Ridge backed up at I-25 heading into Gate 20 to Fort Carson. And power is busier from Platt down to Bradley. I'm Sean Martinez in traffic.
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1: Lots of sunshine this morning, increasing cloud cover, especially for the second half of the afternoon, and an increasing chance for a few isolated showers or storms, especially over the mountains, with highs around 80. With the KKTV 11 Alert Weather, a meteorologist, Kevin Bloomberg.
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3: Give us 3 minutes and we'll give you everything you need to know for the day. It's time for Nina's What's Trending.
4: I always say dating is like a group project. And now there's a trending conversation about whether or not men are smart enough to put their dates through tests, all because of something that one man did. I'll tell you what he did in just a second, but first, we got to talk about good old Justin Baldoni. He may be done with his It Ends With Us lawsuit drama, but apparently, he's not done with It Ends With Us. So, insiders have reported that he has no intentions of walking away from the franchise, and he plans on doing whatever he can to move forward with another film and continue without Blake Lively.
5: I mean, that does really suck that there's, like, three books in the series, and, like, they had to stop it, and so, like, it all came to a... abrupt.
3: So the
6: reaching halt.
3: The movie that the whole lawsuit was over, what's it called again?
4: It Ends With Us.
3: Is that the first installment of it?
4: Yep. Yeah.
3: Oh, so there's two more movies they wanted to make? Oh, wow.
4: Without Blake. Was the first movie even good? I didn't see it. The drama, like, I'm sure probably brought some people to it, but it kind of turned me off on it, personally.
5: That was pretty good.
4: You thought it was good?
3: It's always weird when they do that in a series or a TV show, if somebody, you know, like somebody dies or something, and they have to replace, like, a mom in a sitcom.
4: Yeah.
6: Right.
3: You watch, and it's someone totally different.
4: Like, Fresh Prince. Aunt Viv changed how many times?
3: Oh, yeah, they did do that.
4: Yeah.
3: That's right. And it was really weird.
5: But that's like a TV show. When you have to do it in a movie, it just looks like... Because you watch all three of them, you can watch them back to back to back, and it's like, oh, wait, what's that? Wait, what?
6: You
5: like,
6: watch movies back to back to back to back?
4: Why not? Don't judge her on that one.
6: I mean, I'm saying that, but I'll sit there and watch an entire Netflix series on a documentary in one night, so I should shut up.
5: Yes, exactly.
4: It's our, like, guilty pleasure. You get to lock yourself in a room and sit there for 8 hours and enjoy whatever it is that you want on that screen. Thank you.
5: But it's also, his production company is the one that bought the rights to make the films.
3: Yeah.
5: So it makes sense that he can't... Like, he can walk away, but he'd have to sell back the rights. Like, he'd have to, his production company would have to give back the rights and, like, all the money and stuff.
4: Also, it would be a loss if he didn't go through with it anyway.
5: Yep.
4: I don't know, man. It might be even a bigger loss to go forward with trying to make the movie. I don't know. I guess we'll see what happens, but that's his plan as of right now.
5: Interesting.
4: And lastly, there is a trending conversation going on right now about whether or not men are smart enough to put their dates through tests, all because of something that one man did. And it all started with Threads when one woman posted what happened to her on a date. She said that she went over to a guy's house. He made two steaks with onion, peppers, and some rolls, and she was so excited, like, oh, this is so cute. Like, he cooked me dinner. No, the dude ate all of the food right in front of her and did not offer her any of it. So then this whole thing turned into a conversation because some people were like, well, he was just testing her to see what she would do, to find out if she was going to be an easier person to manipulate or not.
5: I was like, what's the test, though?
4: Or easier to control her. If she didn't stand up for herself and say anything, then it would say that she was more passive and wouldn't, like, stand up for herself. Had she done something about it, then he would have known that she would have been too much to handle.
6: Oh, wow.
5: Huh,
4: so
5: I don't really get that.
4: There's that argument. And then the other argument is, dudes are too basic. They don't even know what they're doing. He was just really into himself and decided he was hungry and stuffed his face in front of this chick. Listen, dating is a group project.
5: Gosh.
4: If you pay attention to other people's experiences, you can actually learn from them. I used to be the person that would say, oh, you got to learn it for yourself. But I don't know, man. As time goes on and the more we hear, maybe we should cut corners a little bit.
6: And then you just stay home like I do and watch sports all weekend instead.
5: Okay, well,
4: don't be sad. That is a choice.
3: But then at least the only time you cry is if your team loses.
6: Right. And you know what to expect, you know? Yeah, exactly. There's no variables involved.
5: Is that better or worse?
6: Oh, it's better.
5: Oh, okay.
4: Oh, be careful out there. That's what's trending.
3: All right, To Catch a Cheater is coming up right after this. It's the Jubal Show. I could

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2: Sienna is on the phone today for To Catch a Cheater, and she thinks that her boyfriend of almost 6 years named David might be messing around, so we'll see if we can help her out. Sienna, always sorry when people have to come on the show this way, but what's up? Why do you think David might be cheating on you?
3: Hi. So I've been with my boyfriend David for about 6 years now, and I don't know, just lately things have kind of been rocky between he and I. It just kind of hasn't really been the way, like, we're kind of doing that whole, like, almost like roommate situation, you know, just kind of going through the motions, and I've just, like, realized that this has been going on for a really long time, and, I mean, it has been 6 years, and there's no progress, you know what I mean? Like, there's no marriage or engagement or whatever, and, like, I just don't really feel like he's excited to be with me anymore. But there was kind of a big kicker as to why I reached out to you guys and why I'm calling today is recently David came up with this idea, and he hasn't really, like, planned dates or anything in a long time, and he came up with this idea of going to a music festival that was about an hour outside of where we live.
2: Okay.
3: And, like, a 3-day thing, you know, you're, like, camping, going away. And I was like, oh my God, you know, this is great. Okay, cool. You know, let's, you know, maybe we'll reconnect and, like, we'll hang out together and just kind of do something out of the ordinary. And I don't know if I had, like, high expectations or what was going on, but pretty much the whole time we were at the festival, he was, like, not interested in me. And nothing really changed. He was kind of going through the same motions as before. And the biggest thing was that he was gone a lot.
4: He just left you alone at the festival? Like, you guys went together, yeah, and he, like, just peaced out on you?
3: Like, a lot. And he said, oh, I'm not feeling very well. And he kept going to the bathroom. Like, he went to the bathroom, like, 7, 8, 9, 10 times the first day. I don't even know how many times he went. And he was gone for, like 10, 15, 20 minutes each time.
2: Okay, that's kind of weird.
3: Yeah, and I thought so too, and after, like, the third or fourth time, I was like, hey, you know, are you feeling okay? Is there something going on? He was like, yeah, I'm not feeling very well. But, I mean, he was eating all the festival food and like, drinking, and he seemed fairly fine. And then, about the second night, we were sleeping, and I woke up at, like, 3 a.m, and he was gone. Okay. And I didn't mention this to him yet, but that was really weird. He didn't come back until, like, 5 a.m.
2: All right, well, we'll try to figure it out for you. You already told us what grocery store he's a rewards card member at, so we'll play a song, come back, and then call him and pretend to be from the grocery store and say that every single month we choose one lucky rewards card member who gets a free gift from us and his flowers delivered from our floral department, and we'll see if he sends those to you or to somebody else, okay?
3: Okay, thank you.
2: All right, we'll get your To Catch a Cheater next. It's the Jubal Show.

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3: If you're just joining us for today's To Catch a Cheater, Sienna is on the phone and she thinks that her boyfriend of almost 6 years named David might be cheating on her. So we're about to call him and pretend to be from the grocery store that he's a rewards card member at and say that every single month we choose one lucky rewards member who gets free flowers delivered from our floral department. And we'll see if he sends those to his girlfriend, Sienna, or to somebody else. But before we do that, Sienna, why don't you break down your situation for us again just real quick?
4: Yeah, so my boyfriend David, we've been together about 6 years. I don't really know if he's that interested in me anymore based on kind of what's been going on. He took me to a music festival for 3 days where he kind of left me alone a majority of the time. And the biggest kicker was one night he was gone from 3 a.m. to 5 in the morning. So I kind of want to see what's going on.
3: All right. Well, are you ready for us to call him and see?
4: I guess so.
3: Okay. Here we go.
5: Hello.
3: Hi, this is Corbel calling from. I was looking for our rewards card member named David.
5: What's up, man? Yeah, that's me.
3: Hey, David, please don't hang up. This is not a marketing phone call. I'm actually calling with a big congratulations. You're this month's winner.
5: Oh, great, great, great.
3: Congratulations. I don't know if you know, every single month we choose one lucky rewards card member who gets selected for a free gift from us, and it's flowers from our floral department. You've won 36 long-stem red roses, a box of candy or chocolate, and a card to be delivered to anybody that you want absolutely free. It's a $316 value.
5: Oh, damn. That's a lot.
3: Well, the first thing I would need from you would be the first and last name of the person, and then if you want a card, anything you want to put on the card, and then we'll get the address, and we'll be good to go.
5: Sure, sure. The name is Lena.
3: Lena, okay. And did you want to include a card to Lena?
5: Yeah. I owe you a weekend? Yeah, I miss you this weekend. I don't know. I don't know how to say. Okay, so call these like forgive flowers or whatever. Maybe you can help me out with this. I was supposed to go to a music festival with her. But she ended up having to, she had called into work.
3: Okay.
5: Oh, I know. I get it. I owe you, and then make like .. one music festival. That'd be funny.
3: Oh, yeah, that's probably pretty cute. Okay. I can do that for sure. And normally at this point, I would get the address from you, but this is not actually the grocery store at all, David. It's a radio show. It's called The Jubal Show.
6: I'm Nina.
7: Hi, I'm Victoria.
3: And my name is Jubal. We do a segment called To Catch a Cheater, where if you think your significant other might be messing around, you see who they send flowers to, and your girlfriend Sienna is on the phone.
4: Hi, David.
5: That was a lot.
6: What? So is you trying to figure out the note to whoever Lena is?
4: Yeah, so we know Lena.
3: Oh.
7: Who is she?
4: Well, I thought that she was one of my friends. But here's the thing. She is also with somebody. So, I don't know, David. I guess I kind of want to figure out what the hell you mean by all this. Why are you... What do you mean? You were supposed to take her to the music festival? Why is that?
5: No. Dude, this is so messed up.
4: Oh, wait. This is messed up?
5: This is ridiculous. I mean, I feel like I just like walk into the forest and it's like peekaboo, and all of a sudden 20 creatures come out to attack me.
6: Pretty like, much.
4: Okay, you.
5: This
4: sorry.
5: Is so-and-so.
4: You're upset that you got caught, that you are, I'm assuming, sleeping with Lena, right?
5: I don't even know
4: what's going on. Is it just
5: Lena, or
4: was there somebody else there? Well, every single time I try to talk to you about literally anything, all you do is just avoid. You just avoid all the time. So yeah, if this is how I had to figure it out, then this is how I had to figure it out. After 6 years?
5: You know what?
4: You know what?
5: Look, we got to go to the festival, and they did. And she had called me, and she was telling me, you know, how bummed out they were over it. And I thought it'd be nice to send like some flowers.
4: To
5: like,
4: send,
5: who cares?
4: Why? To send a dozen red roses to our friend who has somebody already. You don't think that her boyfriend would have an issue with that?
5: Look, there she was. Oh my gosh, this is stupid. She was upset because they don't get to do stuff anymore, or they haven't done stuff for a while, and she was confiding in me, and I felt bad for her. I'm sorry that a guy and a girl can't be
4: friends, you know?
6: Not like
5: she was confiding in me because she was upset that they hadn't been going out together doing things that were fun for her.
4: So you, in particular, owe her a weekend. Okay. David, you're full of That doesn't make any sense. You wanna try this again and actually tell me the truth, or what's going on? Have you been cheating on me? Have you been cheating with other people?
5: No, I have not, dude. Like, what is this?
4: Okay, cool. So I'll just call Nina and her boyfriend, and I'll ask them if they're both really
5: Stop. You want to talk to me? I will talk to you about this, but I'm not talking to you in front of, no offense, but a bunch of people that I have no idea who they are. Look, you don't need to talk to anybody that probably will lie or probably will be confused, okay?
3: Will lie? Like say that you are hooking up with her?
5: I don't know what the heck she's going to say.
4: I don't know about you guys, but it's very obvious that he is lying through his teeth right now. You sound like such an ass right now. Like this is done.
5: You
4: would have told this to my face.
5: People don't do this, okay?
4: Do what? Cheat on their partners and not tell them? You're right. Good people don't do that.
5: Can I just talk to you in like out of this, whatever you got me trapped in?
4: What I have you trapped in? What you have me trapped in?
5: Lena, I'm telling you.
4: 6 years. Lena? Oh my God. Okay. This is done. This is done. I'm done. Bye, David. I'm going to leave your side. Okay? Bye.
6: Oh my God.
3: Sienna, I hung up on him. He's clearly lying.
6: Oh,
3: I'm sorry.
6: Sienna, I'm so sorry.
4: I mean, like, another reason why I called you guys is because this has just kind of been going south, so this kind of forced my hand.
3: Yeah.
4: I appreciate it. All right, well, honestly, when Lena's boyfriend finds out, he is gonna beat up David because he does, you know, like, jujitsu? He's crazy good at it. I'm gonna call him right after this and tell him when this is gonna air if he doesn't believe me.
6: Oh, no, well, yeah, you should.
3: Let us know if you need anything.
4: Oh, I will.
6: I'm so sorry.
0: 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What? No, sorry. Scratch that. Alex Wallen. I completely messed that up. Just get you tickets to both shows.
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10: I-25 picking up in volume, but still moving at posted speeds. A little bit busier, Fountain at Academy. Also, heavier volume, Highway 94 at Mark Scheffel, Highway 24 at Meridian, and Mark Scheffel at Dublin. I'm Sean Martinez with traffic.
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3: I have a dirty little secret.
2: Sweet.
3: So I told my family that I'm on a girls' trip in Montana.
2: Uh-huh.
3: For the week, but I am actually in Paris with my sugar daddy.
4: Hey.
2: Oh. Okay. Wow. All right.
5: So very two different places, but
2: when you say family, do you mean like your husband?
3: Yeah. Right. Oh, God, no. Hey, like my parents and my sister.
2: Oh, okay. I don't know how excited I should be.
3: No, everything is on as much of the up and up as it can be.
2: All right. Well, have fun.
4: And congrats on your sugar daddy.
2: Yeah.
6: And don't post any pictures.
3: Thank you. Absolutely not. No.
2: Thank you for your dirty little secret.
3: Thanks.
2: Bye.
5: Montana can be pretty.
3: Bye.
2: Bye.

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6: 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And why do I say that? Because one of the world's biggest dating apps is making a huge change. And it's making international headlines, and dating app users everywhere are freaking out. What app is it? And will the horrible options you have on the dating apps become even worse now?
7: No.
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1: It's time for your phone prank, and today I called a woman whose brother set her up. She's a piano teacher, and apparently they had to take her $35,000 grand piano that she uses to teach her students to the shop the other day for something. So I'm going to call her from the shop and say, oops, when we're taking it off the truck, it rolled down the hill, and now it's in a billion pieces at the end of the block.

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2: Hello?
3: Yes, hi, this is Ted Thibodeau. I am calling from Blackwood Meadows, and I was looking for Ashley Parsons, who's getting married at our venue tomorrow.
2: Hi, this is she.
3: The bride-to-be. How you doing today, Ashley?
2: Yeah. I'm good, a little stressed, but really, really excited. How are you?
3: I bet you are. It's a very stressful time when you're about to tie the knot and be tied to somebody else for the rest of your life. All your God-given days walking around this world with the same person every single day. I'm just joking with you there, but yes, it can be very stressful.
2: Okay. What are you calling about again?
3: I'm just calling to inform you of a little bit of, I guess I would say a speed bump.
2: Oh, great. Okay, what's going on?
3: Well, because of the event yesterday, just the area that you will be having your wedding is just a little bit, I guess I should say, ruined.
2: What do you mean ruined?
3: Well, it's just that when you get a bunch of monster trucks and motorcycles all running over grass and things like that, who knew it would leave such a mark? You know what I'm saying?
2: I'm sorry, what? Did you say monster trucks and motorcycles?
3: Yes, I did. It did. It's just completely ruined. There was even a small little fire from a car flipping over that it unfortunately ruined the archway that was already outside.
2: Nobody told me that this was happening 2 days before my wedding. I never would have picked this venue. What the hell are you talking about?
3: Oh, it was a last-minute thing, but we are a big farm, basically.
2: Who approved that? Who approved that knowing that a wedding was going in? I mean, the whole point was that I was going to walk through a beautiful field with flowers on this gorgeous ranch. Like, that's why I picked the venue. That's why I'm getting married there.
3: Yes, and unfortunately, the flowers aren't there anymore, and there is just big, huge rivets in the ground from all these mud cones.

0: competitions that they were doing.
1: What am I supposed to do? What am I supposed to do?
0: Well, I would say wear flats. I would say wear some comfortable shoes because I don't want you turning an ankle or something.
1: This isn't funny.
0: Oh, I'm sorry. Well, I was just, you know, just trying to lighten the mood a little bit. But yes, I would definitely think about your shoe selection because I don't want you ruined.
1: I can't get married there. Why would the venue do this to me?
0: Oh, no, you can absolutely still get married here. I'm just letting you know
1: I can't get married there. What the hell are you doing?
0: Also, there is where your wedding was going to be, you know, the podium, the place where you're going to actually stand. There is a burnt out. I think it's a Ford. I think it's an F-150, F-350. I don't know. It's a big truck. But anyway, flipped over, burnt, and that is right in that area. Do you want to do it there still? Because we can maybe make that into some sort of pretty little backdrop or dress it up a little bit.
1: No, I don't want to do it there still. You are refunding my money immediately. I'd have less than 24 hours to find a new venue for my wedding.
0: Well, you know, in the paperwork that you did sign, it did say all sales are final, so we do not offer refunds. My advice is just to...
1: Are you kidding me? I am going to burn your place to the f***ing ground. You treat me this way? Are you f***ing kidding me?
0: Yes.
1: No refund after you do this to my venue?
0: Normally, I would take that threat, and I would say, please don't burn it down. But unfortunately, one of the cars flipped over and did hit the main area, which is that barn area that she having the reception in. That was already burnt down. So
1: I'm calling my lawyer. You are so f***ing...
2: This
1: is so not okay.
2: Ashley, this is actually Jubal from the Jubal Show doing a phone prank on you, and your mom set you up. She said that you're getting married tomorrow at like this big farm, and she wanted to mess with you.
1: Oh my god! Thank God! Oh my god! I was picturing like the apocalypse or like the Hunger Games or something. Oh my god!
3: 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Scratch that. Alex Wallen. 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
8: Set up crashes eastbound Woodbine east of Academy at the entrance there of Sam's Club. Also an accident westbound Airport Road to Shelton. Still heavy volume I-25 northbound from South Academy up through to Fillmore, and southbound I-25 heavy from Briargate down to Guard of the Gods, and power is backed up at Dublin as well as Dublin at Mark Shuffle. I'm Sean Martinez's traffic.
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3: Give us 3 minutes and we'll give you everything you need to know for the day. It's time for Nina's What's Trending.
4: I always say dating is like a group project. And now there's a trending conversation about whether or not men are smart enough to put their dates through tests, all because of something that one man did. I'll tell you what he did in just a second, but first we got to talk about good old Justin Baldoni. He may be done with his It Ends With Us lawsuit drama, but apparently he's not done with It Ends With Us. So insiders have reported that he has no intentions of walking away from the franchise, and he plans on doing whatever he can to move forward with another film and continue without Blake Lively.
7: I mean, that does really suck that there's like three books in the series and like they had to stop it, and so like it all came to a abrupt.
3: So the
26: Screeching Hulk.
3: The movie that the whole lawsuit was over, what's it called again?
4: It Ends With Us.
3: Is that the first installment of it?
4: Yep. Yeah.
3: Oh, so there's two more movies they wanted to make? Oh, wow.
4: Without Blake. Was the first movie even good? I didn't see it. The drama, like, I'm sure probably brought some people to it, but it kind of turned me off on it, personally.
7: It was pretty good.
4: You thought it was good?
3: It's always weird when they do that in a series or a TV show, if somebody, you know, like somebody dies or something, and they have to replace, like, a mom in a sitcom you watch, and it's someone totally different.
4: Like, Fresh Prince. Aunt Viv changed how many times?
3: Oh, yeah, they did do that.
4: Yeah.
3: That's right. And it was really weird.
7: But that's like a TV show. When you're having to do it in a movie, it just looks like, because you watch all three of them, you can watch them back to back to back, and it's like, oh, wait, one second, wait, what?
26: You
7: like,
26: watch movies back to back to back to back?
4: Why not? Don't judge her on that one.
26: I mean, I'm saying that, but I'll sit there and watch an entire Netflix series on a documentary in one night, so I should shut up.
7: Yes, exactly.
4: It's our, like, guilty pleasure. You get to lock yourself in a room and sit there for 8 hours and enjoy whatever it is that you want on that screen. Thank you.
7: But it's also his production company is the one that bought the rights to make the films.
3: Yeah.
7: So he directed it. That he can't, like, he can walk away, but he'd have to sell back the rights. Like, his production company would have to give back the rights and, like, all the money and stuff.
4: Oh, so it would be a loss if he didn't go through with it anyway.
7: Yep.
4: I don't know, man. It might be even a bigger loss to go forward with trying to make the movie. I don't know. I guess we'll see what happens, but that's his plan as of right now.
7: Interesting.
4: And lastly, there is a trending conversation going on right now about whether or not men are smart enough to put their dates through tests, all because of something that one man did. And it all started with Threads when one woman posted what happened to her on a date. She said that she went over to a guy's house. He made two steaks with onion, peppers, and some rolls, and she was so excited, like, oh, this is so cute. Like, he cooked me dinner. No, the dude ate all of the food right in front of her and did not offer her any of it. So then this whole thing turned into a conversation because some people were like, well, he was just testing her to see what she would do, to find out if she was going to be an easier person to manipulate or not.
7: I was like, what's the test, though?
4: Or easier to control her. If she didn't stand up for herself and say anything, then it would say that she was more likely more passive and wouldn't, like, stand up for herself. Had she done something about it, then he would have known that she would have been too much to handle.
26: Oh, wow.
7: Huh.
4: So
7: I don't really get that.
4: There's that argument. And then the other argument is, dude's too basic. They don't even know what they're doing. He was just really into himself and decided he was hungry and stuffed his face in front of this chick. Listen, dating is a group project.
7: Gosh.
4: If you pay attention to other people's experiences, you can actually learn from them. I used to be the person that would say, oh, you got to learn it for yourself. But I don't know, man. As time goes on and the more we hear, maybe we should cut corners a little bit.
26: And then you just stay home like I do and watch sports all weekend instead.
4: Okay, well, don't be sad. That is a choice.
3: But then at least the only time you cry is if your team loses.
26: Right. And you know what to expect, you know? Yeah, exactly. There's no variables involved.
7: Is that better or worse?
26: Oh, it's better.
4: Oh,
7: okay.
4: Oh, be careful out there. That's what's trending.
3: All right, To Catch a Cheater is coming up right after this. It's the Jubal Show.

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2: If you're just joining us for today's To Catch a Cheater, Sienna is on the phone and she thinks that her boyfriend of almost 6 years named David might be cheating on her. So we're about to call him and pretend to be from the grocery store that he's a rewards card member at and say that every single month we choose one lucky rewards member who gets free flowers delivered from our floral department. And we'll see if he sends those to his girlfriend, Sienna, or to somebody else. But before we do that, Sienna, why don't you break down your situation for us again just real quick?
3: Yeah, so my boyfriend David, we've been together about 6 years. I don't really know if he's that interested in me anymore based on kind of what's been going on. He took me to a music festival for 3 days where he kind of left me alone a majority of the time. And the biggest kicker was one night he was gone from 3 a.m. to 5 in the morning. So I kind of want to see what's going on.
2: All right. Well, are you ready for us to call him and see?
3: I guess so.
2: Okay. Here we go.
4: Hello.
2: Hi, this is Corbel calling from. I was looking for our rewards card member named David.
4: What's up, man? Yeah, that's me.
2: Hey, David, please don't hang up. This is not a marketing phone call. I'm actually calling with a big congratulations. You're this month's winner.
4: Oh, great, great, great.
2: Congratulations. I don't know if you know, every single month we choose one lucky rewards card member who gets selected for a free gift from us, and it's flowers from our floral department. You've won 36 long-stem red roses, a box of candy or chocolate, and a card to be delivered to anybody that you want absolutely free. It's a $316 value.
4: Oh, damn. That's a lot.
2: Well, the first thing I would need from you would be the first and last name of the person, and then if you want a card, anything you want to put on the card, and then we'll get the address, and we'll be good to go.
4: Sure, sure. The name is Lena.
2: Lena, okay. And did you want to include a card to Lena?
4: Yeah. I owe you a weekend? Yeah, I miss you this weekend. I don't know how to say. Okay, so like, call these like forgive flowers or whatever. Maybe you can help me out with this. I was supposed to go to a music festival with her, but she ended up having to. She called into work.
2: Okay.
4: Oh, I know. I get it. I owe you, and then make like .. one music festival. That'd be funny.
2: Oh yeah, that's probably pretty cute. Okay, I can do that for sure. And normally at this point I would get the address from you, but this is not actually the grocery store at all, David. It's a radio show. It's called The Jubal Show.
5: I'm Nina.
6: Hi, I'm Victoria.
2: And my name is Jubal. We do a segment called To Catch a Cheater, where if you think your significant other might be messing around, you see who they send flowers to. And your girlfriend Sienna is on the phone.
3: Hi, David.
4: That was a lot.
5: What? So is you trying to figure out the note to whoever Lena is?
3: Yeah, so we know Lena.
2: Oh.
6: Who is she?
3: Well, I thought that she was one of my friends. But here's the thing. She is also with somebody. So, I don't know, David. I guess I kind of want to figure out what the hell you mean by all this. Why are you... What do you mean? You were supposed to take her to the music festival? Why is that?
4: No. Dude, this is so messed up.
3: Oh, wait. This is messed up?
4: This is ridiculous. I mean, I feel like I just, like, walk into the forest and it's like, peekaboo, and all of a sudden 20 creatures come out to attack me.
5: Pretty like, much.
3: Okay, you,
4: this
3: sorry.
4: Is so-and-so.
3: You're,
4: this is so-and-so. This
3: you're
4: is so-and-so.
3: Upset that you got caught, that you are, I'm assuming, sleeping with Lena, right?
4: I don't even know
3: what's going on. Is it just
4: Lena, or
3: was there somebody else there? Well, every single time I try to talk to you about literally anything, all you do is just avoid. You just avoid all the time. So yeah, if this is how I had to figure it out, then that's how I had to figure it out. After 6 years?
4: You know what? Look, we got to go to the festival, and they did. And she had called me, and she was telling me, you know, how bummed out they were over it, and I thought it'd be nice to send like some flowers. Like, who cares?
5: Why?
3: To send a dozen red roses to our friend who has somebody already. You don't think that her boyfriend would have an issue with that?
4: Look, there she was. Oh my gosh, this is stupid. She was upset because they don't get to do stuff anymore, or they haven't done stuff for a while, and she was confiding in me, and I felt bad for her. I'm sorry that a guy and a girl can't be
3: She was confiding
4: friends,
3: you
4: know?
5: Not like
4: she
5: that.
4: Was confiding in me because she was upset that they hadn't been going out together doing things that were fun for her.
3: So you in particular owe her a weekend. Okay. David, you're full of man. That doesn't make any sense. You wanna try this again and actually tell me the truth or what's going on? Have you been cheating on me? Have you been cheating with other people?
4: No, I have not, dude. Like, what is this?
3: Okay, cool. So I'll just call Lena and her boyfriend, and I'll ask them if they're both really
4: Stop. You want to talk to me? I will talk to you about this, but I'm not talking to you in front of, no offense, but a bunch of people that I have no idea who they are. Look, you don't need to talk to anybody that probably will lie or probably will be confused, okay?
2: Well, lie? Like, say that you are hooking up with her?
4: I don't know what the heck she's going to say.
3: I don't know about you guys, but it's very obvious that he is lying through his teeth right now. You sound like such an ass right now. Like, like this is dumb.
4: You
3: would have told this to my face.
4: People don't do this, okay?
3: Do what? Cheat on their partners and not tell them? You're right. Good people don't do that.
4: Can I just talk to you in like out of this, whatever you got me trapped in?
3: What I have you trapped in? What you have me trapped in?
4: Lena, I'm telling you.
3: Years. Lena? Oh my God. Okay. This is done. This is done. I'm done. Bye, David. I'm going to leave your side. Okay? Bye.
5: Oh my God.
2: Sienna, I hung up on him. He's clearly lying.
5: Oh,
2: I'm sorry.
5: Sienna, I'm so sorry.
3: I mean, like, another reason why I called you guys is because this has just kind of been going south, so this kind of forced my hand.
2: Yeah.
3: I appreciate it. All right, well, honestly, when Lena's boyfriend finds out, he is gonna beat up David because he does, you know, like, jujitsu? He does that.
5: Yeah.
3: Like, he's crazy good at it. Yeah. Yeah, I'm gonna call him right after this and, like, tell him when this is gonna air if he doesn't believe me.
5: Oh, no, yeah,
2: well,
5: you should.
2: Let us know if you need anything.
3: Oh, I will.
5: I'm so sorry.
0: 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What? No, I'm sorry. Scratch that. Alex Wallen. I completely messed that up. Just get your tickets to both shows.
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9: Set up crashes eastbound Woodman east of Academy at the entrance there of Sam's Club. Also an accident westbound Airport Road to Shelton. Still heavy volume I-25 northbound from South Academy up through to Fillmore, and southbound I-25 heavy from Briargate down to Garden of the Gods, and Powers backed up at Dublin as well as Dublin at Mark Shuffle. I'm Sean Martinez's traffic.
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23: Lots of sunshine this morning, increasing cloud cover, especially for the second half of the afternoon, and then the increasing chance for a few isolated showers or storms, especially over the mountains, with highs around 80. With the KKTV 11 Alert Weather, a meteorologist, Kevin Bloomberg.
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1: Sweet.
2: So I told my family that I'm on a girls trip in Montana for the week, but I am actually in Paris with my sugar daddy.
3: Hey. Oh, okay. All right.
4: You know, very two different places, but
1: when you say family, do you mean like your husband?
2: Yeah. Oh, God, no.
1: No.
2: Hey, like my parents and my sister.
1: Oh, okay. 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
2: No, everything is on as much of the up and up as it can be.
1: All right. Well, have fun.
3: And congrats on your sugar daddy.
1: Yeah.
5: And don't post any pictures.
2: Thank you. Absolutely not. No.
1: Thank you for your dirty little secret.
2: Thanks.
1: Bye.
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2: Bye.
0: Bye. 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
3: Get older on your birthday?
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4: 110.
5: Whoa.
3: What?
4: 110 years old.
3: 10.
4: 110.
3: I don't believe that.
4: No, you look like you're 21.
3: Why, sure.
4: And just as beautiful as ever.
3: Aww. Why, sure.
4: Yes.
6: Old people on the internet is great.
7: Yeah.
6: And why is one 96-year-old woman taking over the internet today? 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
5: Wow.
6: And she's even launched her own clothing line now.
7: Let's
6: because
7: go!
6: Of it.
5: Wow.
6: Which I'm guessing consists of Sansibel pants and orthopedic shoes.
5: Yeah, it's comfy swag.
6: Either way, a grandmother has taken over TikTok because her video has gone viral. Her name is Grandma Lil, and she's 96.
4: Aww.
6: But here is audio of the video that's gone so viral that everybody's talking about her this morning.
3: Rules at my funeral after party. Listen up. Open casket means open bar. You better get drunk. B-Y-O-T. Bring your own tissues. No exes allowed. I will haunt you. No sad music. It's a party, so have fun.
7: I love her.
5: It's a celebration of life.
6: This 96-year-old grandma is the most viral person on the internet this morning because of her rules at her funeral video that's gone so viral. It's gotten over 100 million views. She's even started her own merch line now because of it. Here's some more rules for Grandma Lil's funeral.
3: These are my rules at my funeral. Listen up. You could cry, but don't cry too much. Don't make a fool of yourself. Bertha is not invited. Don't let her in. Then you better get drunk afterward. Take a shot for me.
5: She's the coolest.
6: Yeah, Bertha is not invited, though.
7: Yeah.
5: Why? Did she say why Bertha can't go?
6: Apparently, Grandma Lil did post a video later explaining why Bertha is not invited.
5: Okay.
6: Apparently, Bertha tried to hook up with her husband.
7: Oh, wow.
6: Yeah. So that's Bertha. Why Bertha is outlived. Or actually, that's why Bertha is banned from the funeral. But also, Bertha is not alive anymore anyway. So
5: you're missing out,
6: Bertha. She's still making sure that she's banned.
5: Her spirit is not allowed.
6: Talking about one grandma is going viral because of her rules at her funeral video.
7: She's amazing.
5: Have you ever been to a funeral like that, though, where it's kind of turn-up time? I've only been to, like, really sad ones, and I like the idea of turning it into more of a celebration.
6: So that's the thing. Most people always say, I never hear anybody go, like, look, I don't want anybody having a good time at a funeral. I want to get incredibly sad. I want to know how much you're going to miss me. You know, I want nobody to be happy for months, actually, after. I want you to not be able to get back to normal life. I want you to think about me every single day and how much better your life was when I was in it.
7: Right. And you better cry.
6: Right, and you better cry harder than you've ever cried before, because I'm gone now.

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1: All loud.
2: I will haunt you.
1: No sad music. It's a party, so have fun.
3: I will say there was this one person I knew. She was my neighbor, and I remember her talking about like one of her best friends. They were still in high school, but they were talking about like at their funeral, they want everyone wearing white, not black. But the craziest thing happened, then like a few months later, she passed away. Everyone wore white and everything, but it was the craziest thing because like she was just talking about it. And why would you start like talking about that? But I like the white idea.
4: I mean, yeah, I just feel like I'm going to be that person that's like, I mean, show up if you want, because it's the same thing with my birthday.
3: What?
4: I'm always so weird about it. You know, I'm like, well, if you want to celebrate me, cool. But like, if not, it's fine. Like, don't worry about me. Yeah. Like, I'm good. So when I die, like, if you want to show up, cool. And then I'll just be up there. I knew they didn't care.
5: Right. Yeah.
4: I don't know. Like, I'm a very confident human being and very self-sufficient, but there are those moments where I'm like, well, why would you want to celebrate me? Oh, that's so sad. You should celebrate me. We're changing that.
5: I mean, I want to be cremated and put inside of a Mr. Potato Head. I've said that.
4: You've been saying that.
6: I didn't hear the Mr. Potato Head.
5: I've said that, you know, for at least 15 years at this point when I made the decision. And I hope somebody actually does it. Yeah, I want to be cremated and put inside of a Mr. Potato Head, and so that whoever gets my ashes can change my expression on the daily basis, and I can still have different clothes. I can have a mustache sometimes, you know, glasses and things
4: like
5: that.
4: Yeah, totally.
5: Every single day, I want them to leave the house and have to change something on the Mr. Potato Head.
3: Like you're a kid.
5: But if I did have a funeral, and it wasn't the Mr. Potato Head route, I would want it to be fun. I would want a DJ, and I would want someone to control me like a marionette doll.
6: Ah, weekend
5: like,
6: at
5: right in the middle of it. Yeah, just all of a sudden, I get up out of the casket. And it's like a rave.
3: And you're a part of it.
4: You see the lifeless Jubal just flopping around up there.
5: Again, that's something that nobody would take serious, though. They wouldn't actually do it.
6: Yeah,
4: no. I'm not doing that for you.
6: I've always thought about it, and for me, cremation as well, but I just want, like, cremation and then scatter my ashes out in the ocean or something where, like, there's no central place for me to be. You know what I mean?
5: Yeah.
6: I don't like that whole, like, bury me here, plant my ashes here, and come worship me here after I'm gone.
4: Oh, right? I like that part. I want a place where I can be worshipped.
5: Mr. Potato Head, or if that doesn't happen, I want to have my ashes sprinkled all over my carpet.
4: Absolutely.
6: Why?
5: So that my girlfriend has to clean up after me one more time. Just one last time.
4: You're so thoughtful.
5: Your phone break happens every single hour on the 20s. Your next one is coming up right after this. And then right after that is Nina's What's Trending. It's the Jubal Show.
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16: You ever wonder why the same cold virus makes some people so sick and others not sick at all? Well, according to an interesting new study out of Yale School of Medicine, one key factor is how quickly the cells in their noses, called nasal cells, respond to the virus and contain it. It's called the interferon response, and it can vary for different people. Now, when that response gets inhibited, it can trigger a different reaction, which leads to excessive mucus production and inflammation. In other words, a cold that is a lot more miserable. Of course, there are other factors at play: your genetics, any underlying conditions, immunity from vaccinations or previous infections. If you are trying really hard not to get sick, high-quality masks, they can be very effective. Also, good old-fashioned hand washing. And remember not to touch your face. I'm Dr. Sanjay Gupta, helping you live a better life.
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1: Hello.
2: Hey, hi there. This is Pete Eakins calling from Pianos. I was looking for Valerie.
1: This is me.
2: Hey, Val, how are you?
1: I'm great, thank you. How are you?
2: I am doing pretty good today. I like to say, because I work in the piano biz, I'm grand. Because it's like a piano. Yeah, yeah. Kind of like your piano, your grand piano.
1: Yeah. So what's going on?
2: So we did pick it up because it had to be serviced.
1: Still don't understand why you couldn't come to the house, but that's okay.
2: Just a quick question about the piano. Is that piano, are you needing that anytime soon?
1: Yeah, it's kind of my job. I'm a piano teacher.
2: Yep. I'm just going to come out and say, yep, there's a little bit of an issue here. Have you noticed anything about where the store is?
1: Should I have?
2: It's on a hill.
1: Okay.
2: When they were unloading the piano, Gus didn't put the brakes on the wheels, didn't tie it down, didn't make sure that other people were there when he started rolling it out of the truck, and it is now down at the bottom of the hill.
1: What, are you joking right now?
2: I wish I was.
1: This is not funny. Not funny. Not funny. Not cool. Wait a second. That's a $35,000 baby grand.
2: Oh, yeah. Yes, it is. And I would say that's about how many pieces it's in. 35,000.
1: Oh, my God. Okay. First of all, who's Gus? Because Gus is going to be buying me a new piano, if that's the case.
2: Well, Gus is one of the, he's one of our delivery guys. And trust me, I have had a few strong words with Gus.
1: Is there a manager that I can speak with, perhaps?
2: That would be me. That's why I'm making the phone call.
1: I'm going to calm down. And we're going to talk about this rationally.
2: I understand why you might.
1: What are we going to do?
2: I completely understand how upsetting this would be.
1: That
2: piano is probably very important to you. Very expensive, like you said, $35,000 piano.
1: The point is that I don't have $35,000. It was a gift, and my parents paid for it, and they're not going to buy me a new piano. You're going to have to buy me a new piano because you guys broke it, so you're going to have to replace it.
2: I figured this wasn't going to be a good phone call. This wasn't going to be good news for you.
1: What gave you that idea?
2: I think we can get it back to you in a couple days.
1: You like fixed, all put back together? Because if you're going to give it to me like Humpty Dumpty, that's not going to work.
2: I've got Gus down the street. He's picking up all the pieces, and he's going to go to the store after that and get some super glue. And
1: you're not going to glue my piano back together. That's ridiculous, you guys. You need to get me a new piano. You can't take a piano that's in 30,000 pieces and put it back together. That's ridiculous.
2: I do want to make this better for you. We just don't have that kind of money here. How about a guitar and a drum set?
1: You cannot replace a baby grand piano with a drum set. That's ridiculous. What was your name again? Pete, what's your last name? I'm going to call corporate and have you reported.
2: Pete Eakins is my name. Eakins is my last name.
1: Your name is Pete Eakins? Are you kidding me right now?
2: Pete Eakins.
1: Pete Eakins.
2: Yeah.
1: Pete Eakins.
2: Yeah, that's why my parents.
1: I'm sure that went over really well in high school, Pete Eakins. Pete Eakins, we need to get my piano replaced. What are we going to do right now? How are we fixing this?
2: Pete Eakins.
1: Are you laughing?
2: Yeah, because this is actually Jubal from the Jubal Show doing a phone prank on you, and your brother Saul set you up.
1: I am going to kill you. I mean him. Oh, my God.
0: 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What? No, sorry. Scratch that. Alex Wallen. I completely messed that up. Just get your tickets to both shows.
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5: Lots of sunshine this morning, increasing cloud cover, especially for the second half of the afternoon, and an increasing chance for a few isolated showers or storms, especially over the mountains, with highs around 80. With the KKTV 11 Alert Weather, a meteorologist, Kevin Bloomberg.
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0: 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What? No, I'm sorry, sir. Scratch that. Alex Wallen. I completely messed that up. Just get your tickets to both shows.
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11: A better life with Dr. Sanjay Gupta.
12: You ever wonder why the same cold virus makes some people so sick and others not sick at all? Well, according to an interesting new study out of Yale School of Medicine, one key factor is how quickly the cells in their noses, called nasal cells, respond to the virus and contain it. It's called the interferon response, and it can vary for different people. Now, when that response gets inhibited, it can trigger a different reaction, which leads to excessive mucus production and inflammation. In other words, a cold that is a lot more miserable. Of course, there are other factors at play: your genetics, any underlying conditions, immunity from vaccinations or previous infections. If you are trying really hard not to get sick, high-quality masks, they can be very effective. Also, good old-fashioned hand washing. And remember not to touch your face. I'm Dr. Sanjay Gupta, helping you live a better life.
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15: Lots of sunshine this morning, increasing cloud cover, especially for the second half of the afternoon, and an increasing chance for a few isolated showers or storms, especially over the mountains, with highs around 80. With the KKTV 11 Alert Weather, a meteorologist, Kevin Bloomberg.
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I was thinking about you getting these free tickets to go see Morgan Wallen at Mile High and Alex Warren at Fort Amp. 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Oh.

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Did you hear about this? Stella Shade, 98.9 Magic FM. Finally, some real, authentic, high-end Mexican cuisine in Denver.

I cut so much you thought I was a DJ. Two, one, yep, three. SCNOOPDGOG. I can't fake it, just break it. 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

0: 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No, I'm sorry, sir. Scratch that. Alex Wallen. I completely messed that up. Just get you tickets to both shows.
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2: One of our favorite divas, Zara Larsson. You know, she said she wrote this song because Swedish summers get like 24 hours of daylight. And you already know, here in Colorado, we get like 300 days of sunshine a year. But hey, we'll take some more. Midnight Sun.

0: 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What? No, sorry. Scratch that. Alex Wallen. I completely messed that up. Just get you tickets to both shows.
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0: 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And

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3: Lots of sunshine this morning, increasing cloud cover, especially for the second half of the afternoon, and an increasing chance for a few isolated showers or storms, especially over the mountains, with highs around 80. With the KKTV 11 Alert Weather, meteorologist Kevin Bloomberg.
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Definitely ready to make this a country pop summer and get you the hookup. Morgan Wallen and Alex Warren tickets for you, boo. Stylish Shade. Okay, when you get a chance, you better go do this. 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You got this.

I'm trying to be better. Stella Shade, and yeah, by better, I mean not harming spiders. There was a big one in the house last night. 98.9 Magic FM, but instead of harming her, I took her out. Nice, Spidey. 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
2: 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I know.

0: 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Scratch that. Alex Wallen. I completely messed that up. 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
13: For years, scientists have been studying the association between depression and dementia. As you might expect, the relationship is complicated. But there's this new study out of the UK which found it's not just broad strokes. There are six symptoms of depression that are especially correlated with dementia risk years later. Number one, losing confidence in yourself. Two, not being able to face up to your problems. Three, not feeling warmth or affection from other people. Four, feeling nervous and anxious all the time. Five, not being satisfied with the way tasks are carried out. And finally, six, difficulty concentrating. What we could be seeing here is the impact of people becoming less social, or that certain changes in the brain lead to both depression and dementia. But dementia takes longer to manifest. If you notice these symptoms, talk to your doctor about it. I'm Dr. Sanjay Gupta, helping you live a better life.
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6: 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We'll keep you updated. I'm Coyote. 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

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It's Dallas Jade. I want you to get the hookup. 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They say.

won a Mortal Kombat tournament while holding her newborn in her arms just 5 days after giving birth. Impressive. 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
1: 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Alex Wallen. 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
19: Should you still work out when you're injured, or should you take it easy? 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Certified strength and conditioning coach Dana Santis told us, recovery is about choosing the right kind of movement at the right time. 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And as with any exercise, paying extra attention to your breath, your alignment, and your form, that's going to help you reach your goals faster. 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Be patient. I'm Dr. Sanjay Gupta, helping you live a better life.
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0: 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Alex Wallen. 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
12: What are the chances you are listening to this while drinking a nice hot cup of coffee? If so, don't let me stop you. For years, we've been reporting on the health benefits of coffee, and that's not going to stop today. A new study, this one out of Harvard School of Public Health, found that coffee and tea could help lower your risk of developing dementia. People who enjoyed 1 to 3 caffeinated cups a day saw the biggest impact. In addition to the caffeine, coffee contains hundreds of bioactive compounds that can influence inflammation, glucose metabolism, vascular function, and oxidative stress. It's also possible coffee drinkers might be doing other things that keep them healthy. Eating a more balanced diet, getting plenty of exercise, sleep, not smoking, or drinking too much alcohol. And finally, staying socially active. I'm Dr. Sanjay Gupta, helping you live a better life.
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Got your free tickets to go check out Morgan Wallen at Mile High. 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Have you seen how expensive those tickets are? Yes, win them. Okay, and then we also have your tickets to see Alex Warren. 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Find the post. You're going to comment, like, share, clock it, and hopefully you're going to be at these shows. Good luck, love.

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1: 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Yeah, right, picture that with a Kodak. 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
9: The risk of stroke goes up for all of us as we age. But for women, the risk really amplifies after menopause. In fact, 1 in 5 women in the United States between the ages of 55 and 75 will have a stroke. But according to a new study carried out by researchers in California, adhering to the Mediterranean diet can significantly lower that risk. One expert said, we continue to see study after study showing that a predominantly plant-based diet improves all sorts of different outcomes. Now, with this diet in particular, you've seen it lower the risk of certain types of cancer, diabetes, depression, dementia, even gum disease. Now, as a reminder, the Mediterranean diet prioritizes eating vegetables, fruits, beans, olive oil, nuts and fish, and limiting meat and dairy. I'm Dr. Sanjay Gupta, helping you live a better life.
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But you know what? Tomorrow morning's going to be a great day at the pump. We're going to be at Good to Go Gas Station. 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
2: I was just living vicariously through my friend and her life. 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And, you know, Bruno and Ray, they're going to bring their tour to Falcom Stadium. 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So here's Risk It All.

0: 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What? No, I'm sorry. Scratch that. Alex Wallen. I completely messed that up. Just get you tickets to both shows.
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14: Across the country right now, at this very moment, there are probably arguments taking place about who's doing more of the housework, the homework, the shuttling of kids from this activity to that. It's true. By and large, women do more of this than men. But doesn't have to be that way. And if you and your spouse can level that playing field, it's going to make both of you and your kids happier. Psychologist Yelena Ketchmanovich says this might be how you get there. As hard as it might be at first, try to think of your partner like a teammate, not an adversary. Learn how to do some of the chores your partner does to get a better understanding of how much effort something takes. And finally, take the time to acknowledge what the other person is doing, and every now and then, even express your appreciation. That'll go a long way. I'm Dr. Sanjay Gupta, helping you live a better life.
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Clock it. Stylish Tatum, I'm out of here, love. 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

KKMG, Pueblo, Colorado Springs. 3, 2, 1, yeah. Rewind. Take that. Rewind it back. Drop the beat sound. Rewind it back, y'all. Three bops from back in the day. 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

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So we got the World Cup opening ceremony in Los Angeles, in the United States, and look who's performing. We got Future, Lisa from Blackpink, Tyla, and Katy Perry. Let's do it. 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

0: 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What? No, I'm sorry, sir. Scratch that. Alex Wallen. I completely messed that up. Just get you tickets to both shows.
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1: 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I've been diving deeper the past couple months. 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
0: Nice. 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
3: Slowing down all over town, just time of day volume mostly, but so far no reports of stalls or accidents. As you go up and down I-25, Union, Austin Bluffs, Powers, Academy, Stetson Hills, Fillmore, Woodman, pretty much the same deal. I'm Coyote, that's traffic.
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17: A better life with Dr. Sanjay Gupta.
18: You ever wonder why the same cold virus makes some people so sick and others not sick at all?
2: Well, according to an interesting new study out of Yale School of Medicine, one key factor is how quickly the cells in their noses, called nasal cells, respond to the virus and contain it. It's called the interferon response, and it can vary for different people. Now, when that response gets inhibited, it can trigger a different reaction, which leads to excessive mucus production and inflammation. In other words, a cold that is a lot more miserable. Of course, there are other factors at play: your genetics, any underlying conditions, immunity from vaccinations or previous infections. If you are trying really hard not to get sick, high-quality masks, they can be very effective. Also, good old-fashioned hand washing. And remember not to touch your face. I'm Dr. Sanjay Gupta, helping you live a better life.
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3: Well, if you also, you know, stalk your crush on Instagram, like let's say you post a story and then you only really care if they see it. Yeah, you're kind of like Olivia Rodrigo because she does that. She also stalks her crush. This one is called Drop Dead.

Morgan Wallen tickets. What? Yeah, we got them on our Instagram right now. 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We know you want that.

0: Sarah. It's Jeff Haber on 98.9 Magic FM. You're headed to the gym. What's today? Leg day?
1: Yes. Every day's a leg day for me.
0: Every day. Oh, so you got that booty.
1: Yeah.
0: All right. Be real with me. When you go to the gym, do you, like, always put on, like, a cute outfit?
1: Always. Oh. I love the attention.
0: Do you like it when a guy comes up to you at the gym?
1: I'm in game mode. Don't talk to me. Don't look. Like, you can look, but don't talk to me. Yeah. I'm, like, focused.
0: I am the same way. I got my headphones in. I'm in the zone. I don't want anyone coming up to me.
1: Exactly.

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98.9 Magic FM, it's Jeff Haber. The next time someone criticizes you, just remember, even Garden of the Gods has bad reviews. Some of these are pretty funny. One star, it's only rocks. Another one, so it's like, just rocks? Yeah, but they're beautiful.

Yo, we are so excited for this dude, T.I., to come to Colorado Springs. August 8th, headlining the Tacos and Tequila Fest. Just a beautiful summer day, sipping on a margarita, eating tacos with the best hip-hop like this.

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2: So if you're thinking about suing Taylor Swift, just don't. She has trademarked so many words and phrases like TS, Swifty, Swiftness, Look What You Made Me Do, Welcome to New York. The list goes on and on. Here's Elizabeth Taylor. Elizabeth.

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2: Crashes Briargate at Grand Lawn Circle and over at Constitution eastbound at North Powers. Everything else just time of day volume slowing down pretty good around town no matter where you are up and down I-25 and the highways. We'll keep you updated. I'm Coyote. That's traffic.
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Look, if you're trying to get in shape for the summer, we got the perfect workout for you. The Red Rock Stairs. Yup, you climb up those stairs, you get a beautiful view of the city, and you get to see Alex Warren at Red Rocks. Let's get you those tickets. You can do it all for free. All right, we're 8 minutes away.

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1: Hey, Jenny, it's Jeff Haber. What you up to right now?
2: Oh, we're just driving. We're heading to hike.
1: Where are you going hiking?
2: Probably Palmer Park.
1: Oh, that's fun.
2: With the dog.
1: With the dog? Oh, that's so fun.
2: Yeah, we love it. Beautiful day.
1: Yes, I just did Pulpit Rock with my puppy on Monday after I got off work. Ugh, it's the best part about living in the Springs.
2: Oh, nice. Yeah, that's a great one, too.
1: Well, Jenny, you're going to do a different kind of hike. You're going to do the Red Rock Stairs. Congratulations, dear caller 8.
2: My gosh. Oh, woo! We're so excited. We love Red Rock so much.
1: You'll see Alex Warren there on June 2nd. Who's we? Who are you going with?
2: Me and my boyfriend, Tyler. That's such a great date night. We're so excited. Thank you so much.
1: You're welcome, Alex Warren. A perfect date night. We got a bonus chance for you to win these tickets on our Instagram. And we'll do it again tomorrow, same time, 5 o'clock on 98.9 Magic FM.
0: 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What? No, sorry. Scratch that. Alex Wallen. I completely messed that up. Just get you tickets to both shows.
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6: Austin Bluffs westbound between Beverly Street and Highway 83 and Academy Boulevard there is closed due to a crash. Other crashes off the right shoulder, I-25 northbound between Tejon and Cimarron. Barnes westbound at North Powers. Powers northbound at Airport as well.
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20: A few stray showers and storms are possible across Southern Colorado for your Wednesday evening. We'll dry out overnight as temperatures stay mild in the 40s and 50s. Thursday will be cloudy, mostly dry and warm again. With your KKTV 11 Alert Weather, I'm meteorologist Josephine Sage.
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So you know how their Spotify Wrapped every year at the end of the year? Well, they did it again. They just made a new one, but it's Spotify Your Complete History. It's for their 20th anniversary. So it tells you when you first started listening, the first song you listened to, your most played song, your most played artist. My first song, by the way, Childish Gambino. Proof I've always had excellent taste in music.

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1: 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Scratch that. Alex Wallen. I completely messed that up. Just get you tickets to both shows.
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5: Austin Bluffs westbound between Beverly Street and Highway 83 and Academy Boulevard there is closed due to a crash. Other crashes off the right shoulder, I-25 northbound between Tejone and Cimarron. Barnes westbound at North Powers. Powers northbound at Airport as well.
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This is like a big debate. Should you have your phone up and record the show, or should you not have your phone up and live in the moment and try to, enjoy it? Well, Billie Eilish said she would see her favorite acts, and she would record them, and then she'd watch those videos later. So do what you like.